play music from Scheherazade for you as our 5 o'clock favorite tonight. For Lynn in Portland, a couple movements from Scheherazade by Nikolai Rimsky-Korsakov. It's our 5 o'clock favorite at All Classical Radio.

Enrique Batiz and the Philharmonia Orchestra performed our 5 o'clock favorite today, music from Rimsky-Korsakov's Scheherazade. For Lynn in Portland, who told us the story of her uncle, Nady, who didn't have children, so she was the beneficiary of his love. And part of that love included an introduction to classical music, and particularly that piece of classical music, Scheherazade. You could read Lynn's story at the same place. 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You can RSVP at terwilligerplaza.com.

0: written in 1928 by American composer Priscilla Alden Beach. That piece of music was entitled City Trees. Reuben Blundell conducted the Lansdowne Symphony Orchestra at All Classical Radio.
1: I'm Andrea Murray, host of Club Mod, All Classical Radio's weekly hour of contemporary classical music. This week, some new releases, including a piece by Rena Ismail, performed by the brother-sister duo of violinist Gil and pianist Orly Shaham. I hope you can join us for that and a lot more Saturday night at 9.

Concerto by Georg Philipp Telemann. We heard the Berlin Baroque soloists perform. 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This next piece of music is pretty flashy. It's called the Viennese Soiree. It's a paraphrase of sorts on themes from Johann Strauss Jr.'s Die Fledermaus. This virtuosic piano work was arranged by Alfred Grünfeld and is played here by Jean-Yves Thibaudet.

0: That was pianist Jean-Yves Thibaudet performing that Viennese Soiree, a paraphrase by Alfred Grunfeld on themes from Johann Strauss Jr.'s operetta Die Fledermaus. This is All Classical Radio. I'm Krista Wessel. A little Baroque music on the way in just 30 seconds.
1: The Outdoor Piano Series in a Landscape returns for its 11th season of classical music in panoramic natural settings. Hunter Noack performs on his 9-foot Steinway at locations across the American West, including Portland's Rose Garden Amphitheater and Laurelhurst Park, and in Washington at Mercer Island, Maryhill Museum, and more. Tickets and information at inalandscape.org.

0: A Symphonia by Johann Friedrich Fasch. The ensemble Les Amis de Philippe performed for us today at All Classical Radio. Excited for the weekend?
1: Inspiration comes in many forms on Sunday Brunch this week. Sweden's Wilhelm Pettersson Berger uses flowers from his garden. Hayato Sumino uses his big cat, and Christopher Tin takes his inspiration from Jules Verne to visit the stars. I'm Kate Remington, and I'll be saving a seat for you at the brunch table this Sunday at 10 here on All Classical Radio.
0: Sunday Brunch is just one of the programs we've been working hard on all week long for you this weekend, including Sunday Brunch, Played in Oregon, Club Mod, Concert Hall, The Score, Saturday Matinee. 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To take us up to Composer's Datebook at 6 o'clock, a piece of music now by American composer Michael Torkey. It was commissioned by the Atlanta Symphony to celebrate their 50th anniversary. It was also performed at the opening ceremony of the 1996 Summer Olympic Games in Atlanta. This is called Javelin.

The Atlanta Symphony Orchestra, Noah Levy, performed music from American composer Michael Torkey, entitled Javelin. This is All Classical Radio. Composer's Datebook is coming up next, and after the Datebook, John Burke will be here with some glorious music this evening, including the uber-romantic Symphony No. 5 by Tchaikovsky. And speaking of American music, Aaron Copland's Appalachian Spring is coming up this evening as well. Hope you can stay tuned here to All Classical Radio, broadcasting from the heart of Portland, Oregon at KQAC Portland 89.9, KQOC Glen Eaton Beach 88.1, KQMI Manzanita 88.9, KQHR the Dalles and Hood River 88.1 and 96.3, KSLC McMinnville 90.3, K239BP Corvallis 95.7, and streaming the music at allclassical.org. You can find a list of ways to give to the station there as well, which is important because we are a listener-funded station. And thank you for those contributions. We also receive a grant from the Joyce N. Furman Memorial Trust, celebrating a lifetime of giving to children, education, and the arts. I'm Crystal Wessel. John Burke will be here just after Composer's Datebook, and I look forward to seeing you again tomorrow at 2 o'clock.

This is the Composer's Datebook for August 13th. I'm John Burge. It's said that nature abhors a vacuum, and so apparently did Richard Wagner, who devised a brass instrument to fill a gap he perceived between the range of the horns and trombones. And so the Wagner tuba was born, a brass instrument Wagner designed for the 1876 premiere of his cycle of four ring operas in Bayreuth, Germany, which began on today's date that year with Das Rheingold. Other composers have also scored for Wagner tubas, including Anton Bruckner and Richard Strauss, both of them ardent Wagner fans. And Igor Stravinsky, who, though certainly not a Wagnerite, did include Wagner tubas in the early versions of some of his famous ballet scores. Some contemporary composers include parts for the Wagner tuba in their works as well, and a quartet of these instruments appears in a 1994 score that Hungarian composer George Kurtág wrote for the Berlin Philharmonic. Kurtág is noted for his short, epigrammatic, and very introspective chamber works, but Steely is his first major work for large conventional orchestra. Composer's Datebook is produced by APM, American Public Media, in conjunction with the American Composers Forum, reminding you that all music was once new.

piece Edvard Grieg composed for his wife on their wedding anniversary, Wedding Day at Trolls. A piece Edvard Grieg composed for

love theme that Nino Rota wrote for the film The Godfather. We heard it played by La Scala Orchestra of Milan with Riccardo Muti conducting. Coming up later on this evening, Copland's Appalachian Spring, Tchaikovsky's Symphony No. 5, and The Seasons Ballet by Alexander Glazunov. Thanks for being there. Hope you're enjoying the music, and I hope you'll stay.

After Sundown, from The Tallahassee Suite by Cyril Scott. Clara Howick, the violinist, and Sophia Rachman, the pianist. And now an arrangement for a string orchestra of the Andante movement from a sextet by Johannes Brahms. Carl Davis made the arrangement, and he's leading members of the London Philharmonic.

Carl Davis, leading members of the London Philharmonic Orchestra, in performance of his own arrangement of the Andante movement from the String Sextet No. 1 by Johannes Brahms. I've got a Moorside Suite by Gustav Holst for us in just a moment. 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Violinist and artistic director Kathleen Kelly performs with Pacific Northwest musicians pieces by Caroline Shaw, Saint-Saëns, Ray Vaughan Williams, and others tonight, tomorrow, and Saturday at Cannon Beach Community Church. Tickets and details at cannonbeachmusicfestival.org. David Lloyd-Jones, leading the Northern Sinfonia of England, now a Moorside Suite by Gustav Holst.

David Lloyd-Jones leading the Northern Symphony of England in performance of a Moorside Suite by Gustav Holst. One of the orchestral suites by Johann Sebastian Bach, just ahead. 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We also get support from Neil DePant's Concerts at the Barn, with a finale including a rare performance of the Bartók Sonata for two pianos and percussion with Berlin-based pianist Ben Kim and Portland's Maria Garcia, along with percussionist Neil DePant. Violin virtuoso Hanami Froom also performing. Folks can listen while enjoying food and drinks at tables inside a classic barn or on the shady lawns just outside. It's next Tuesday, the 18th, tickets and details at theconcertsatthebarn.com. 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Trevor Pinnock leading the English Concert Now, Orchestral Suite No. 2 by Bach.

Orchestral Suite No. 2 by Johann Sebastian Bach, performed by the English Concert under the direction of Trevor Pinnock. Our suppertime piece, Romance and Pastoral by Ralph Vaughan Williams, just ahead. I'm John Burke. 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Right now, though, time for tonight's suppertime piece, our classic du jour, made possible this evening by Laurelhurst Market and East Burnside. 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Marianna Thorsen, our violinist now, performing along with pianist Ian Brown, Romance and Pastoral by Ralph Vaughan Williams.

Violinist Marianna Thorson and pianist Ian Brown with Romance and Pastoral by Ray Vaughan Williams. 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

0: members of the Academy of St. Martin in the Fields with a march by Mozart. Klausenhoff Seasons Ballet in just a second.
1: In the early part of the 20th century, James B. Johnson was a pioneer in the development of stride piano and a key player in the evolution of ragtime into what we now know as jazz. This week on the Saturday Matinee, a pair of concert pieces by James B. Johnson that travel that same road. I'm Warren Black. Join me for that and a whole lot more this Saturday starting at 11 a.m.
0: 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Ato DeVart leading the Minnesota Orchestra in a performance of Klausenhoff's ballet, The Seasons.

The Seasons Ballet by Alexander Glazunov, played by the Minnesota Orchestra under the direction of Ado Devart. Some orchestral music from Tchaikovsky's opera, Eugene Onegin, coming right up. I'm John Burke, and this is All Classical Radio, serving communities around the area at KQAC Portland, 89.9, KQOC Glen Eden Beach, 88.1, KQMI Manzanita, 88.9, KQHR, the Dalles and Hood River, 88.1 and 96.3. 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Tchaikovsky's Symphony No. 5 coming up in 13 minutes, right after these excerpts, orchestral interludes from Tchaikovsky's opera, Eugene Onegin. Semyon Bychkov, our conductor, leading the Berlin Philharmonic.

Entr'acte, waltz, and polonaise from Tchaikovsky's opera Eugene Onegin. Semyon Bychkov, the conductor, leading the Berlin Philharmonic. Tchaikovsky's Symphony No. 5 is just ahead. The Salette Bay Music Festival on the Oregon coast helps support All Classical Radio. They're gathering 60 musicians from around the world for 12 concerts of chamber, jazz, operatic, and orchestral music, continuing through the 23rd at 5 venues in Lincoln City and Newport. 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Aaron Copland's Appalachian Spring, right after our Tchaikovsky Symphony. It is Tchaikovsky's Symphony No. 5. We'll hear it played by the Chicago Symphony Orchestra, George Schulte conducting.

Tchaikovsky's Symphony No. 5, played by the Chicago Symphony Orchestra, with Sir George Schulte conducting. Copland's Appalachian Spring, right after the ID. I'm John Burke, and this is Bold Classical Radio, serving up the music to people around our region at KQAC Portland, 89.9, KQMI Manzanita, 88.9, KQOC Glen Eden Beach, 88.1, KQHR The Dalles and Hood River, 88.1 and 96.3, KSLC McMinnville, 90.3, K239BP Corvallis, 95.7, and we're streaming at allclassical.org and on our mobile app. Coming up tomorrow evening, one of the highlights for me, Judith Blagan singing Fauré's Pia Jesu. Also on the bill tomorrow night, Mahler's Symphony No. 5 and some piano romances by Clara Schumann, performed by Isadora Kanamason. Good things tomorrow, good things still tonight, so plan on coming on back and plan on sticking around. Leonard Bernstein, our conductor, now leading the New York Philharmonic, Aaron Copland's Appalachian Spring.

Appalachian Spring by Aaron Copland, played by the New York Philharmonic with Leonard Bernstein conducting. You know, it's a really lovely combination of instruments, flute, viola, and harp. I've got a sweet little thing for that pairing in just a couple of seconds. Rose Villa is a non-profit single-site continuing care retirement community in Portland. Founded in 1960, Rose Villa offers older adults the support they need to live with purpose, autonomy, and independence. They're on 22 lush acres overlooking the Willamette River. More at rosevilla.org. 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Flutist Ransom Wilson, violist Paul Neubauer, and harpist Nancy Allen. Now with the sonata for that pairing by Claude Debussy.

0: All Classical Radio with Debussy's Sonata for Flute, Viola, and Harp, with flutist Ransom Wilson, violist Paul Neubauer, and harpist Nancy Allen.
1: This week on Played in Oregon, Viva la Musica with the Grammy Award-winning Catalyst Quartet. Their November Chamber Music Northwest concert featured Latin-inspired works by Paquito de Rivera, Astor Piazzolla, and the String Quartet in F by Maurice Ravel. I'm Brandi Parisi. I hope you can join me Sunday at 1 for Played in Oregon.

pianist Pascal Roget with Perpetual Movements by Francis Poulenc. I'm John Burke, and we're going to wrap up my part of the evening with an old sonata by one Biagio Marini, Davide Monte, the violinist, and Maria Cristina Cleary, the harpist. I'll be back tomorrow evening at 6. I hope to see you then. Sweet dreams.

Violinist Davide Monti and harpist Maria Cristina Cleary. That was a sonata by Biagio Marini. In just a moment, some intimate pieces by Federico Mompo. I'm Andrea Murray, sharing the music with you until 2 in the morning here at Listener Funded, All Classical Radio. KQAC, Portland, 89.9. 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The 20th century Spanish composer Federico Mompo was especially well known for his piano miniatures. Some of them were collected under the title Intimate Impressions. We'll hear some of those now, performed by Alicia de la Rocha.

Some of the pieces, known as Intimate Impressions, by the 20th century Spanish composer Federico Mompo, played by Alicia de la Rocha. I'm Andrea Maria. I hope you can join me this weekend for our contemporary music show. On this week's Club Mod, we'll hear some new releases, including one written by Rina Ismail for the brother-sister duo of violinist Gil and pianist Orly Shaham. That and more, starting at 9 o'clock on Saturday night. Next on All Classical Radio, I've got music by an early 20th century French composer and harpist named Henriette Rognier. She started playing at the age of 5, graduated from the Paris Conservatory by the age of 12. She also wrote a well-known harp method. We'll hear the ensemble Ember playing a movement for her trio for harp, violin, and cello.

The ensemble Ember played a movement from a trio for harp, violin, and cello by the early 20th century French harpist and composer Henriette Renier. I hope you're enjoying the music on All Classical Radio. I'm Andrea Murray, sharing it with you until 2 in the morning. As you've probably heard, Tommaso Albinoni didn't actually, it turns out, write the piece we still call Albinoni's Adagio. But historians are pretty sure that he did write all the other pieces attributed to him, including this one. It's an oboe concerto. We'll hear the English concert, led by Trevor Penick and oboist David Reichenberg.

David Reichenberg, the soloist in that oboe concerto by Tommaso Albinoni. Still to come this hour, music by Mozart and Haydn. And right now, Felix Mendelssohn. This is the Andante from a work he wrote when he was just a tween. His String Symphony No. 9. This is the English String Orchestra, led by William Bowden.

Part of a Mendelssohn string symphony, we heard the English String Orchestra, William Boughton conducting. I'm going to wrap up the 10 o'clock hour with chamber music by Joseph Haydn. First, though, an arrangement for guitar and orchestra of Mozart's Adagio in E. We'll hear soloist Pepe Romero and the Academy of St. Martin in the Fields, led by Iona Brown.

the Takacs Quartet, with a movement from an Opus 77 string quartet by Joseph Haydn. Just prior to that, music by Mozart, we heard an arrangement for guitar and orchestra of his Adagio in E. Our soloist was Pepe Romero. Just around the corner, two pieces by Astor Piazzolla. Sharing the music with you until 2 in the morning, I'm Andrea Murray, and this is All Classical Radio, KQAC, Portland, 89.9, KQOC, Glen Eden Beach at 88.1, KQMI, Manzanita at 88.9, KQHR, and Hood River at 88.1 and 96.3, KSLC, McMinnville, 90.3, K239BP, Corvallis, 95.7, and streaming at allclassical.org. A milonga is both a dance and a gathering of dancers of milongas and tangos in Argentina. We'll hear the Milonga Without Words by Astor Piazzolla next. This is performed by the Portland violinist Tomas Kotik with pianist Tao Lin.

Two pieces by Astor Piazzolla. We just heard the Martingale Ensemble with an arrangement of his Mumuki. And before that, the Portland violinist Thomas Kotik and pianist Tao Lin with Piazzolla's Milonga Without Words. I'm Andrea Murray, glad you're here at listener-funded, not-for-profit, all classical radio. Some variations on a tune called Carnival of Venice by Francisco Tárrega next. Here's Shui Fei Yang.

John Wilson led the Symphonia of London in the intermezzo from Puccini's opera Manon Lescaut. And just before that, variations on the tune The Carnival of Venice by Francisco Tárrega, played by Shui Fei Yang. Tomorrow morning at 8 o'clock, it's Northwest Previews. We'll pay a visit to the rehearsal space of Portland percussionist Neil DuPont, who's one of the musicians giving a rare performance next Tuesday of an influential work by Béla Bartók, his Sonata for Two Pianos and Percussion. That's tomorrow morning at 8 on Northwest Previews. And like all of our programs, you can listen to that on demand on our website for 2 weeks after its original air date. Music by François Couperin is next.

Pianist Fabio Banegas played those two nocturnes in G-flat by the 20th century composer born in Argentina, José Antonio Botteroli. We heard pianist Fabio Banegas. Pianist Marcus Becker before that with the transcription of a hymn by J.S. Bach, and the set began with the concert piece for two viols and harpsichord written in 1724 by François Couperin. We're going to wrap up our 11 o'clock hour with chamber music by Dvorak. First on All Classical Radio, a piece by the contemporary pianist and composer Olivia Belli. It's called Sapias, Latin for several things, including understanding. She wrote it for the violinist we'll hear, Mari Samuelson. We'll also hear pianist Julien Quintin.

That was the Alban Berg Quartet with part of Dvorak's String Quartet No. 14 from his Opus 105. We heard the King's Singers doing Weep, O Mine Eyes before that. And we heard a piece called Sapius by the contemporary composer and pianist Olivia Belli, performed by the violinist for whom she wrote that, Mari Samuelson. We also heard pianist Julien Quentin. Hey, it's midnight. Welcome to Friday, the 14th of August. Sharing the music with you until 2 in the morning, I'm Andrea Murray, and this is All Classical Radio. KQAC, Portland, 89.9. 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

Majorca by Isagal Benis. That was guitarist Sharon Isbin. Before that, pianist Sonia Freke with a piece by the contemporary Finnish composer Kalevi Aho called Simplice. And we welcomed Friday, August 14th with part of a suite called Beyond the Fog by Gary Shocker, a contemporary composer who we just heard playing the flute. We also heard harpist Emily Mitchell. Thank you for your company on this early Friday morning. I'm Andrea Murray. Next, it's symphonic music by Alexander Glazunov, part of his Symphony No. 5. Valery Polyansky led the Russian State Symphony Orchestra.

0: Larry Polyansky led the Russian State Symphony Orchestra in the Andante movement from Glazunov's Opus 48, his Symphony No. 5.
1: Inspiration comes in many forms on Sunday Brunch this week. Sweden's Wilhelm Pettersson Berger uses flowers from his garden. Hayato Sumino uses his big cat, and Christopher Tin takes his inspiration from Jules Verne to visit the stars. I'm Kate Remington, and I'll be saving a seat for you at the brunch table this Sunday at 10 here on All Classical Radio.
0: Right now on All Classical, it's the Adagio from Felix Mendelssohn's Concerto for Piano, Violin, and Strings. Matthias Bamert led this performance by the London Mozart Players. We'll hear pianist Alain Lefebvre and his brother, violinist David Lefebvre.

The Lefebvre brothers were the soloists in the Adagio from Mendelssohn's Concerto for Piano, Violin, and Strings. Pianist Alain and violinist David Lefebvre performed with the London Mozart Players, Matthias Bamert conducting. I'm Andrea Murray with you till 2 in the morning. In the early 20th century, a group of 5 composers set out to find the commonalities and the contrast between European classical and Turkish classical music. They were known as the Turkish Five. The composer of this next piece was a member of that loosely knit group, Hasan Ferit Alnar. This is Moonlight Through the Curtain, performed by Beze Yazgan.

originally part of the score for the late 1980s movie The Mission. It's become kind of a hit since then, at least on classical music radio stations. Music by Ennio Morricone there, performed by Con Sparare. Before that, pianist Hélène Grimaud with the Nocturne No. 4 by Erik Satie. And the set began with music by the early 20th century Turkish composer Ferit Alnar that was Moonlight Through the Curtain, performed by the Turkish-American pianist Beze Yazgan. Here till 2, I'm Andrea Murray. Our next piece may have been an assignment to a student at the Paris Conservatory by the name of Georges Bizet. It wasn't even known to exist until after his death. We're going to hear a movement from his Symphony in C next, performed by the New Zealand Symphony, led by Donald Johannes.

The New Zealand Symphony Orchestra, conducted by Donald Johannes. That was the Adagio movement from Georges Bizet's Symphony in C, which was unknown until after his death and never performed in his own lifetime. Just a few minutes left in the midnight hour, we'll wrap it up with another set of three short pieces. The first is called Daisies, and it's by Sergei Rachmaninoff.

Laura Downs played that arrangement of Over the Rainbow by Harold Arlen. Just before that, we heard music by Enrique Granados, one of his poetic waltzes played by Shui Fei Yang. And before that, Daisies by Rachmaninoff. We heard violinist Andrei Baranov, cellist Christoph Croiset, and pianist Alexander Panfilov. I'm Andrea Murray. Just about 1 o'clock, and this is All Classical Radio, KQAC, Portland, 89.9, KQOC, Glen Eden Beach, at 88.1, KQMI, Manzanita, at 88.9, KQHR, The Dalles and Hood River, at 88.1 and 96.3, KSLC, McMinnville, 90.3, K239BP, Corvallis, 95.7, streaming at allclassical.org.

A song by Florence Price called The Old Boatman. That was pianist Althea Waits. Before that, two cellists, Marcy Rosen and Francis Rowell, played part of a sonata by Donald Francis Tovey. And the set began with a prelude to the opera The Magic Saucepan by Ottorino Respighi. Well, I hope the music is sounding good to you on this early Friday morning. Thanks for starting the day with us. At All Classical Radio, I'm Andrea Murray. Two pieces by J.S. Bach next.

Two in a Row by J.S. Bach. We just heard an arrangement of the Adagio from his Sonata in E minor, played by mandolinist Avi Avital, lutenist Ofir Zakai, cellist Ira Gival, and harpsichordist Shalev Adel. And before that, just pianist Andra Schiff with one of Bach's two-part inventions. Coming up, Brahms, Prokofiev, and Twelfth Night. Thank you for being here on this Friday morning. And thank you if you're a financial supporter of this non-commercial, not-for-profit station.

A nocturne by Franz Doppler, performed by flutist Claudia Irimani, the violinist Christian Chivu, cellist Magdalena Christia, and pianist Steele Ritter. And before that, the Concordia Choir with a Kyrie by Josef Reinberger. Well, the weekend is here. If you haven't made plans yet, you might find it useful to have a look at the allclassical.org calendar. It's an extensive listing of classical concerts and even semi-classical ones in our part of the world. Next up, cellist Misha Maisky and pianist Marta Argerich with a waltz by Prokofiev. Next, waltz by Prokofiev. We'll hear two pianists, Marta Argerich and Sergei Babayan.

The Borodin Trio and violist Rivka Golani. That was the Andante from an Opus 60 piano quartet by Brahms. And before that, it was a waltz by Prokofiev performed by pianist Marta Argerich and cellist Misha Maisky. Coming up in the 2 o'clock hour, we'll hear all of a piano sonata by Schubert and all of a string quartet by Beethoven. That's it for me. I'm Andrea Murray. Back at 10 o'clock tonight, I'll leave you with music by a Scottish composer known for his settings of Scottish folk songs in the late 19th and early 20th centuries, and for his music for theatrical productions. We'll hear Alexander Mackenzie's music for Twelfth Night, performed by the BBC Scottish Symphony, led by Martin Prebbins. I hope you have a great day.

Music inspired by Shakespeare. That was Alexander Mackenzie's overture, Twelfth Night, with Martin Brabbins leading the BBC Scottish Symphony Orchestra. 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It's Friday morning. Good morning. Happy Friday. My name's Leb Borgerson here with you, helping you get your Friday started just right with some beautiful music until 6 a.m. We've got the Fifth String Quartet from Beethoven to look forward to coming up this hour. Also, a piano sonata from Schubert, music from John Blow. I've got a chaconne performed by Arcangelo. And to start off, we're going to hear Salve Regina from Handel, with soprano Grace Davidson and the Academy of Ancient Music, led by Joseph Crouch.

Salve Regina, Hail Queen. Beautiful sacred motet composed by Handel in 1707. We heard soprano Grace Davidson in the Academy of Ancient Music. For our next piece, we're going to 1707. We heard soprano Grace Davidson in the Academy of Ancient Music.

about exactly how many movements are supposed to be in this piece. We're going to hear the two-movement version, the original, performed by Mehra Farkas, right now on All Classical Radio.

A beautiful piano sonata in E minor from Schubert, performed by Mayra Farkas. Still to come this hour is the fifth string quartet from Beethoven. But first, the Seletz Bay Music Festival started yesterday, Thursday, and it runs through the 23rd. Lots of fantastic opportunities to hear some really beautiful music. Tonight, at the Lincoln City Cultural Center, there's going to be a chamber music concert with works by Paul Hindemith, Carl Reinecke, and Beethoven. They're going to be performing his fourth string quartet, and the program's called Triumph Over Melancholy. You can purchase tickets and find out more information at seletzbaymusic.org.

From John Blow, that was Chacon number 4 with Jonathan Cohen leading Arcangelo. Coming up in the next hour, we're going to hear Richard Strauss's A Hero's Life. But first, we're going to finish up this hour with a fifth string quartet from Beethoven. One of his early string quartets, completed in 1800 and modeled on Mozart's quartet in the same key, K464 from Mozart's catalog. Here's the Cypress String Quartet performing on All Classical Radio.

The Cyprus String Quartet with a string quartet from one of the early masters of the genre, Beethoven. That was String Quartet number 5. I hope you're enjoying the music so far this morning. My name is Leb, here with you until 6 a.m. Thanks for joining me on an early Friday. This hour, we've got the 8th tone poem from Richard Strauss. Really epic work that may or may not be autobiographical. More on that later. We're also going to hear music from Eric Satie and a quick legend from Dvorak coming up in just a couple of moments. 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

Legend number one in D minor from the set of 10 legends from Dvorak's 59th opus. We heard Raphael Kubelik leading the English Chamber Orchestra. I've got a massive tone poem from Richard Strauss up for you next. This is his eighth tone poem, composed in 1898, the same year he was working on Don Quixote, which he considered to be complementary to the poem we're about to hear. This is Ein Heldenleben, or A Hero's Life. And while Strauss himself said that he wasn't the hero depicted in A Hero's Life, musicologists have pointed out that he includes a lot of quotes to his own music in this piece, which might kind of imply that he is. Who knows for sure? Here's Seiji Ozawa leading the Gustav Mahler Youth Orchestra and violinist Renaud Capuçon in Richard Strauss's Ein Heldenleben, A Hero's Life.

From Richard Strauss, that was A Hero's Life, Ein Heldenleben, with violinist Renaud Capuçon and the Gustav Mahler Youth Orchestra on All Classical Radio.

really interesting and mysteriously titled piece from Eric Satie, Next to Last Thoughts. And we heard Jean-Yves Thibaudet perform that. This is All Classical Radio. We're serving listeners in over 100 countries, but we're broadcasting from right here in the Pacific Northwest at KQAC Portland 89.9, KQOC Glen Eden Beach 88.1, KQMI Manzanita 88.9, KQHR The Dalles 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community-funded service. Thanks for joining me on an early Friday morning. My name's Leb, here with you for two more hours. We've got the Dance of the Four Swans from Tchaikovsky's Swan Lake this hour, an oboe concerto from Sammartini, the 23rd piano concerto from Mozart, and to start off, an idyll for orchestra from Zdeněk Fibich. This is At Twilight, with the Prague Radio Symphony Orchestra performing.

Twilight, an idyl for orchestra from Czech composer Zdeněk Fibic, performed by the Prague Radio Symphony Orchestra on All Classical Radio. Music from Mozart up for you next. This is his 23rd piano concerto, composed in 1786, during a very prolific period, around the same time he wrote The Marriage of Figaro. He doesn't include any oboes, trumpets, or timpani in this piece, which gives the orchestration a very kind of warm sound. We're going to hear pianist John O'Connor as our soloist, along with the Scottish Chamber Orchestra led by Charles McCarris.

Pianist John O'Connor and the Scottish Chamber Orchestra with the 23rd Piano Concerto from Mozart. Thanks for listening to All Classical Radio. We're going to hear now from Giuseppe Sammartini. This is an oboe concerto in C major with oboist Albrecht Meyer and I Musici di Roma.

From a collection of six concertos, that was the fourth concerto, Oboe Concerto in C Major from Giuseppe Sammartini. Our oboist was Albrecht Meyer with I Musici di Roma. Coming up this morning at 8 a.m. on Northwest Previews, Béla Bartók's groundbreaking sonata for two pianos and percussion is getting a rare performance in Portland this week. Andrea Murray talks with the former principal percussionist for the Oregon Symphony, Neil DuPont, about the piece's significance and about Bartók's unique use of percussion instruments. That's happening later this morning at 8 a.m. on Northwest Previews right here on All Classical Radio.

Earl Wilde finished up the hour for us with Dance of the Four Swans from Tchaikovsky's Swan Lake. 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Thanks for being there. My name's Leb. Happy Friday. I've got one more hour with you before Kate Remington is in for Warren Black. We're going to get started with a piece that Wagner composed in 1870 as a birthday gift for his wife, Cosima. He actually had a chamber orchestra perform this piece outside his wife's window in the morning of her birthday, so she'd hear it when she woke up, which if you're a fan of Curb Your Enthusiasm, you might have seen Larry David do for his wife on her birthday in an episode called Trick or Treat. Here's Siegfried's Idol right now with Andras Nelsons leading the Leipzig Gewandhaus Orchestra.

Siegfried's Idyll from Wagner, performed by the Leipzig Gewandhaus Orchestra, led by Andrus Nelsons. A nice way to wake up if you're just starting your morning. Up next, we're going to hear the second movement from the first symphony from the great Florence Price. Here's Leslie B. Dunner leading the New Black Music Repertory Ensemble on All Classical Radio.

That was the second movement from Florence Price's First Symphony, performed by the New Black Music Repertory Ensemble on All Classical Radio. Music still to come this hour from Richard Strauss. We're going to hear a song of his, Tomorrow, or Morgan. We'll also hear Yolanda Condonassis, who's going to perform a little harp music for us, courtesy of Camille Saint-Saëns. Right now, though, I've got Europa Galante with one of the very cool quartettos from Carlo Monza. This is Il Giocatore, or The Gambler.

The Gambler, or Il Giocatore, from Carlo Monza, performed by Europa Galante on All Classical Radio.

Love a little harp music in the morning. That was A Fantasy for Harp from Sansons, performed beautifully by Yolanda Condonassis. That is all the time I get to spend with you this morning. Thank you so much for listening. My name is Leb. I'll be back on the air tomorrow morning at 2 a.m. Kate Remington is up next in for Warren Black. She's got some beautiful music for you, so stick around for that. I'm going to leave you with Morgan, or Tomorrow, a song from Richard Strauss. Here's soprano Lucia Popp and pianist Erwin Gage. Be nice to yourself. Be nice to the people around you. Hope you have a beautiful day.

We heard Lucha Pop with pianist Irwin Gage and that song by Richard Strauss, Morgan, or in this context, Tomorrow. There's always tomorrow, but we've got some great music for you to listen to today on All Classical Radio, bringing you companionship, healing, and joy through music at KQAC Portland 89.9, KQOC Glen Eden Beach 88.1, KQMI Manzanita 88.9, KQHR The Dalles and Hood River 88.1 and 96.3, KSLC McMinnville 90.3, and K239 BP Corvallis 95.7. 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Here's Franz Liszt's Ave Maria.

Roberto Plano performing Liszt's Ave Maria this morning on All Classical Radio. I'm Kate Remington, sitting in for Warren, and it's nice to be keeping you company. We've got lots of great music to listen to together, including a concerto by Johann David Heinicken, written while he was working at the Dresden court. And we'll hear a piano version of a song by Chardin as well, Love is Stronger Than Pride. Here's an impression of the Irish countryside, an Irish pastoral sketch, Shanna Golden, by Hubert Clifford.

Martin Rabbins conducted the BBC Philharmonic in that impression of the Irish countryside, Shanna Golden from 1953, an Irish pastoral sketch on listener-supported All Classical Radio. 17th century French lutenist Charles de Blanchet was a beloved friend to a number of his fellow lutenist friends. And when he passed away, Denis Gautier created this tombeau or memorial for Monsieur Blanchet. It's performed here by guitarist Scott Kritzer.

A memorial to a very much missed friend, Charles Blanchet. That tombeau was composed by his good friend, Denis Gauthier. And this morning on All Classical Radio, it was performed by guitarist Scott Kritzer. Well, here is another memorial of a sort. This is a set of variations and fugue on a theme by Johan Kuhnau by Hendrik Andreassen, performed by the Netherlands Radio Chamber Orchestra, directed by David Porcelijn.

Johann Kuhnau was an early 18th century organist, and Johann Sebastian Bach actually took over for him as cantor of the St. Thomas Church in Leipzig. This morning on All Classical Radio, we heard a 1935 set of variations and fugue on a theme by Kuhnau by Hendrik Andreassen with the Netherlands Radio Chamber Orchestra, conducted by David Porcelain. Here's pianist Carlos Simon's riff on Sade's song, Love is Stronger Than Pride.

Carlos Simon performing his arrangement of Sade's Love is Stronger Than Pride on All Classical Radio. The music that keeps you company no matter the time of day is supported by our contributing listeners and in part by the Siletz Bay Music Festival on the Oregon coast, gathering 60 musicians from around the world for 12 concerts of chamber, jazz, operatic, and orchestral music. August 13th through the 23rd at 5 venues in Lincoln City and Newport. Tickets and schedule information online at siletzbaymusic.org. Here's a concerto by Dresden court composer Johann David Heineken.

The 18th century Dresden court was so sophisticated, it was known as the Paris of the North. And part of that sophistication came from the music by Johann David Heineken. We heard his concerto in G major, performed by Musica Antiqua of Cologne, conducted by Reinhard Gerbel on All Classical Radio. Here's the overture to Die Fledermaus, or The Bat, by Johann Strauss. Neville Mariner is leading the Academy of St. Martin in the Fields.

The Fledermaus in a Nutshell. That was the overture by Johann Strauss with the Academy of St. Martin in the Fields, conducted by Neville Mariner. Right here on All Classical Radio, sharing programming created for humans, by humans, every day at KQAC Portland 89.9, KQOC Glen Eden Beach 88.1, KQMI Manzanita 88.9, KQHR the Dalles and Hood River 88.1 and 96.3, KSLC McMinnville 90.3, and K239BP Corvallis 95.7. 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Well, good morning. Happy Friday. I'm Kate Remington, sitting in for Warren. And in a little bit, we'll hear music by Chopin and some English dances by Malcolm Arnold. This is a minuet by Giovanni Bolzoni.

The Detroit Symphony Orchestra, led by Nema Yarvi, performed that Minuetto by Giovanni Bolzoni this morning on All Classical Radio. Erik Satie was a composer who just didn't want to be locked into a strict form of any kind of music. He never wrote a string quartet, didn't write a symphony, didn't write a concerto. But what he did do was create amazing miniatures with sort of made-up names, like the gymnopédie. We'll hear the three gymnopédie in orchestrations. One and three were orchestrated by Debussy, and the second one was orchestrated by David Diamond. Gerard Schwartz is conducting the Seattle Symphony.

Eric Satie's Gymnopédie were originally written for piano, but they work well no matter what instrument is playing them, or many instruments. We heard an orchestral version of the Gymnopédie. The first and the third were orchestrated by Debussy, and the second was orchestrated by David Diamond. The Seattle Symphony was conducted by Gerard Schwartz this morning. On All Classical, second was orchestrated by David Diamond. The Seattle Symphony was

Oh, a little set of Chopin on this Friday morning here on All Classical Radio. And if you need more details about any of the music that you've heard, you'll find it on our website in real time at allclassical.org. And you can also check back an hour or a few days. And that service is one of the things that's made possible by our contributing listeners. And we also have support from Terwilliger Plaza, independent and assisted living for seniors 62 plus in Southwest Portland. They invite you to attend Sangria and Sunshine, an in-person mixer with sangria, tapas, live music, apartment home tours, and the opportunity to meet current members, happening Tuesday, August 25th. 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Here's a concerto grosso by Francesco Gimignani, based on a violin sonata by Arcangelo Corelli.

Boston Baroque, directed by Martin Perlman, performed that Concerto Grosso No. 4 by Francesco Geminiani, based on a Corelli violin sonata, this morning on All Classical Radio. Malcolm Arnold's first set of English dances that were kind of inspired by traditional English Morris dances and other country dances, that set was so successful that he followed it up with a second set, which we'll hear now with the Philharmonia Orchestra, conducted by Bryden Thompson.

Malcolm Arnold's sets of dances form a little travelogue of Britain. There are dances for Cornwall and Scotland. And this morning on All Classical Radio, we heard his second set of English dances with Bryden Thompson leading the Philharmonia Orchestra. Here's an impression of a guitar by Moritz Moszkowski with violinist Itzhak Perlman and pianist Samuel Sanders.

Violinist Itzhak Perlman and pianist Samuel Sanders with Guitar, Opus 45, Number 2, by Moritz Moszkowski on All Classical Radio. Well, there weren't any guitars in that work by Moszkowski, but there are guitars in this one by Ferdinando Carulli. He arranged some melodies by Beethoven for this Andante, Varié, and Rondo, Opus 155, and it's performed this morning by Duo Rossinian.

some melodies by Beethoven by way of Ferdinando Carulli, who arranged them for two guitars in this Andante, Varié, and Rondo. That performance was by Duo Rossinian on All Classical Radio. Northwest Previews is coming up in just a couple of minutes, and we have just enough time for this May song by Edward Elgar, with William Boughton leading the English Symphony Orchestra.

0: William Boughton conducting the English Symphony Orchestra in that May song by Elgar on All Classical Radio, broadcasting handcrafted programming made possible by your support at KQAC Portland 89.9, KQOC Glen Eden Beach 88.1, KQMI Manzanita 88.9, KQHR The Dalles and Hood River 88.1 and 96.3, KSLC McMinnville 90.3, and K239BP Corvallis 95.7. 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
1: The weekend is here. I'm Andrea Murray, and this is Northwest Previews. This Tuesday in Portland, you can hear a fairly rare performance of one of Béla Bartók's most influential pieces, his Sonata for Two Pianos and Percussion.
2: Really, the first piece of its kind in music history to involve two pianists and percussion in this way.
1: The former principal percussionist for the Oregon Symphony, Neil DuPont, put together the finale program for his annual Concerts at the Barn chamber music series. The piece explores a whole range of sonic possibilities that only two pianos and two percussionists could produce. It's lively, it's mercurial, and it's very difficult to play. DuPont will be performing with the timpanist for the St. Louis Symphony Orchestra, Shannon Wood, Portland pianist Maria Garcia, and a young former Portlander, the now Berlin-based pianist Ben Kim. In addition to the pianos, the piece calls for vibraphone, kettle drums, snare drums, cymbals, triangles, and other instruments that are struck with a mallet or a stick. I met with Neil DuPont this week at his rehearsal space.
3: Most of my bar type setup.
4: There's a lot of percussion in here.
2: This is just my setup. And then the timpanist would be over there.
4: What do you know about Bartók's interest in this particular instrumentation? How did he come to write a sonata for two pianos and a bunch of percussion?
2: It was written in 1937. Bartók had been using percussion in his orchestra works. The next piece after this is the music for strings, percussion, and celesta. Clearly he had an interest in the piano as a percussive instrument as well as a melodic instrument. Also, percussion instruments as melodic instruments.
4: Can you give me a sense of what Bartók does with these snares and cymbals and other sort of standard drums?
2: You have to really hear it with the pianos because he's emphasizing some of the accents that the pianists play. He's also setting up some rhythmic motives involved in the piano part. This is a damper pedal for the snare drum. If you don't have a damper pedal for the snares, buzz. When you press down on the pedal, it pulls down a piece of cloth that releases the snares. So here's the damper pedal in its on position. You don't hear any snares. But if I push the pedal down, it releases the damper, and you hear the snares. Bartók is famous for using sticks on metallic instruments, in particular triangles, which we typically do not do. Which gives you a very interesting color.
4: And you have so many different kinds of mallets.
2: Indeed.
4: Now, this one just looks like, for people who can't see this, which of course is everyone, a giant Q-tip.
2: It's a bass drum beater with two heads that are identical.
4: Yeah, it's about 2 feet long.
2: This allows you to roll on a drum with one hand. I'm rolling with one hand while I'm playing a rhythm on the snare drums with the other hand.
4: So you're also, Neil DuPont, going to be playing xylophone. The xylophone is en route to the performance space. In the studio right now, you have a marimba.
2: The xylophone goes one octave higher than the marimba. But if you're playing up high, you can practice the technique. It's a beautiful instrument down there.
4: Yeah, it really is. Why did you want to do this piece?
2: Well, this is really one of the first great pieces where percussion is seen as more than just a timekeeping instrument. Future composers, after Bartók, heard this piece and went, well, if this is possible on this piece, what can we do to use more percussion in symphonic work and in chamber music in particular? And I've been fortunate enough to live through the back part of the 20th century to participate and to hear the development of all these compositional techniques and ideas that have expanded the potential for the instrument that I play.
1: Portland percussionist Neil DuPont will be joined by timpanist Shannon Wood and pianists Maria Garcia and Ben Kim for a performance of Béla Bartók's Sonata for Two Pianos and Percussion. That's Tuesday night in the final concert of this year's Concerts at the Barn series at Shoals Valley Lodge in Hillsboro. There's information at theconcertsatthebarn.com. We broadcast Northwest Previews Friday mornings at 8. I'm Andrea Murray. I hope your weekend and your week sound great.
0: And you can catch Northwest Previews every Friday morning at 8 o'clock here on All Classical Radio. Well, good morning. Happy Friday. I'm Kate Remington, filling in for Warren. And it's great to be keeping you company this morning. We'll hear Benjamin Britten's Young Person's Guide to the Orchestra in just a little bit, and we'll take a tour of London's theater district with Percy Grainger's Handel in the Strand. This is the entry of the guests from Wagner's Tannhäuser, with Robert Shaw leading the Atlanta Symphony Orchestra and Chorus.

The Atlanta Symphony Orchestra and Chorus, conducted by Robert Shaw. The Entry of the Guests from Tannhäuser by Richard Wagner on All Classical Radio. I hope your Friday morning is getting off to an excellent start so far, and hopefully the music's helping. This is a Scherzo by Edouard Lalo with the BBC Philharmonic, conducted by Jan Pascal Tortelier.

Jean-Pascal Tourtellier conducted the BBC Philharmonic in that performance of Edouard Lalo's Scherzo this morning on All Classical Radio. Well, you might not think of a finished piece of music as having a few leftover scraps and bits and pieces, but apparently there were some leftovers with Berlioz's opera Benvenuto Cellini, and he repurposed them into this Reverie and Caprice. The violin soloist is Guillermo Figueroa with the Orpheus Chamber Orchestra.

The Reverie and Caprice for Violin and Orchestra by Berlioz on this Friday morning here on All Classical Radio. 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This year's finale concert is called The Sound of Trumpets, featuring some of the best-known works by Byrd, Palestrina, Victoria, and Lassus, Sunday, August 16th at 4 p.m., at St. Patrick's Church in Northwest Portland. Tickets and information at birdfestival.org. Here is Benjamin Britten's Tour Through the Orchestra, the Young Person's Guide, with the Cincinnati Symphony Orchestra, led by Paavo Järvi.

Benjamin Britten had a fascination with music from earlier times, and especially the music of Henry Purcell. He chose a rondo from Abdelazar, or The Moor's Revenge, to create a set of variations that he called The Young Person's Guide to the Orchestra. And this morning, on All Classical Radio, Paavo Järvi conducted the Cincinnati Symphony Orchestra. Composer's Datebook is coming up in just a few minutes. These are some dances by early French composer Claude Gervais, performed by the Philip Jones Brass Ensemble.

The Philip Jones Brass Ensemble with those dances from the French Renaissance by Claude Gervais on listener-supported All Classical Radio. In Handel's day, the Strand was where there were many, many theaters in which Handel's oratorios would have been performed. And Percy Grainger takes us on a tour now of Handel in the Strand. Richard Hickox is conducting the City of London Sinfonia, and Jeffrey Tozer is the pianist.

Percy Grainger's well-traveled life took him from Australia to Britain to Scandinavia and eventually to White Plains, New York, where sometimes little groups of people would gather on the sidewalk outside his house to hear him play. This morning on All Classical Radio, we heard his Handel in the Strand in an orchestral version with Richard Hickox conducting the City of London Sinfonia and pianist Jeffrey Tozer. Well, happy Friday.

0: Well, it's a Friday tradition, whether Warren is here or not. Joe Hisaishi's Ponyo on the Cliff by the Sea on All Classical Radio, broadcasting handcrafted programming made possible by your support at KQAC Portland 89.9, KQOC Glen Eden Beach 88.1, KQMI Manzanita 88.9, KQHR The Dalles and Hood River 88.1 and 96.3, KSLC McMinnville 90.3, and K239 BP Corvallis 95.7. 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
1: This is the Composer's Datebook for August 14th. I'm John Burge. There was a time when German opera houses would have fought over the chance to premiere a brand new opera by Richard Strauss. But by 1940, when Strauss finished a mythological opera entitled The Love of Danae, there was a war on and Strauss had fallen out of favor with Germany's Nazi rulers. A scheduled premiere in Dresden had to be canceled. In Leipzig, the orchestral parts for the new opera were lost in a fire. And in Munich, an Allied air raid damaged the opera's sets and scenery. By the summer of 1944, when conductor Clemens Krauss was rehearsing for the opera's belated premiere at the Salzburg Festival, the collapse of the Third Reich was imminent.

0: On August 1st, an order was issued from Berlin canceling all music festivals and closing all theaters. But somehow, Salzburg managed to get a dispensation, and rehearsals for Strauss's opera were allowed to continue. A private dress rehearsal of The Love of Danae took place in Salzburg on today's date in 1944. The 80-year-old composer attended and with tears in his eyes thanked the performers with these words, "Perhaps we shall meet again in a better world." Composer's Datebook is produced by APM, American Public Media, in collaboration with the American Composers Forum, reminding you that all music was once new.
1: 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I'm Kate Remington, sitting in for Warren, and it's great to be here keeping you company. In a little bit, we'll hear dances from Zoltán Kodály's home region of Hungary, Galanta. This is the Prince of Denmark's March by Jeremiah Clarke.

Well, now it's kind of a wedding processional classic, The Prince of Denmark's March by Jeremiah Clarke. We heard trumpeter Fred Sauter and organist Roger Sherman this morning on All Classical Radio. Eric Korngold's career as a composer got off to a very promising start in the early 20th century. He was a child prodigy and seemed to have a bright future. But just ahead of World War II, he emigrated to this country and actually did have a very successful career as a film composer. This is a suite from the 1937 film The Prince and the Pauper. Andre Previn is conducting the London Symphony Orchestra.

A little suite from Eric Korngold's 1937 soundtrack for The Prince and the Pauper, with Andre Previn leading the London Symphony Orchestra this morning on All Classical Radio. 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We've got some music from Eastern Europe now to share with you, beginning with this Mazurowian dance from a region in Poland by Grażyna Baczewicz, performed by cellist Rafaela Gomez and pianist Julian Rehm.

A Mazurowian Dance from Poland by Gracina Baczewicz with cellist Rafaela Gomez and pianist Julian Rehm on listener-supported All Classical Radio. We've got lots of great music to keep you company right through the day, including, in a little bit, a piano concerto by Weber and a rustic concerto by Antonio Vivaldi. Zoltán Kodály shares some music from his home region of Hungary now. These are the dances from Galanta with Charles Dutoit conducting the Montreal Symphony Orchestra.

Zoltán Kodály's Dances from Galanta with the Montreal Symphony Orchestra this morning on All Classical Radio. We have support from the Sun River Music Festival, presenting its 49th season in Sun River and Bend this month. The orchestra performs film music by John Williams at their Pops concert on August 15th at the Tower Theater in Bend. Tickets at sunrivermusic.org. I'm Kate Remington. I've been sitting in for Warren, and it's been great keeping you company this morning. Randy will be along at 10 with lots more great music. And I will leave you with this Symphony No. 93 by Haydn, written for Haydn's first wildly successful visit to London. Claudio Abbado is conducting the Chamber Orchestra of Europe.

some Haydn for our Friday morning. Joseph Haydn, Symphony No. 93 in D. We heard the Chamber Orchestra of Europe there, conducted by Claudio Abbato. Good morning. It is 10 a.m. and this is listener-supported All Classical Radio, broadcasting from the heart of Portland, Oregon at KQAC Portland 89.9, KQOC Glen Eden Beach 88.1, KQMI Manzanita 88.9, KQHR, The Dalles and Hood River, 88.1 and 96.3, KSLC McMinnville, 90.3, K239BP Corvallis, 95.7. 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I'm Brandy Parisi. Good morning. Hope you're having a great Friday thus far. Carl Maria von Weber is known as the founder of German Romantic opera, but he did write two symphonies and a couple of piano concertos and a lot of works, by the way, for clarinet. We're going to hear his second piano concerto. I'm chuckling because Weber had notoriously large hands, and apparently he wrote for pianists like himself, making this a pretty difficult work for people who don't have very large hands. His second concerto is on the way this hour. But first, an overture from the opera The Birdcatchers by Florian Leopold Gassmann. Silvia Alemena leads the Eclipse Chamber Orchestra.

The overture to the comic opera The Birdcatchers by Florian Leopold Gassmann, Silvia Alemena led the Eclipse Chamber Orchestra. The Blue Danube Waltz coming up in just a moment. First, I'd like to thank Rose Villa for their support, a nonprofit, single-site, continuing care retirement community in Portland. Founded in 1960, Rose Villa offers older adults the support they need to live with purpose, autonomy, and independence. Located on 22 lush acres overlooking the Willamette River and a proud supporter of the arts, there's more information at rosevilla.org. Did you know that this very famous waltz was written as a piece to cheer up Austria? Austria had suffered a swift, crushing defeat in the 7 weeks' war against Prussia, and the Vienna Men's Choral Association asked Johann Strauss Jr. to write a cheerful choral waltz to cheer up depressed citizens. Interestingly, also, this piece was a failure when it premiered before it became a worldwide sensation. The orchestral version of the Blue Danube Waltz we'll hear played now by the Vienna Philharmonic Orchestra, led by Claudio Abbado, live in concert.

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1: I'm John Pittman, host of The Concert Hall, and this week's monumental masterpieces include the Symphonie Fantastique of Hector Berlioz, and this music, Carmina Burana by Carl Orff. 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

Alevantat, a serenata mexicana, a Mexican serenade by Manuel Ponce, that was played by pianist Alvaro Sendoya. According to his diary, Carl Maria von Weber bought a copy of Beethoven's Emperor Piano Concerto in early 1811. His response was to write a concerto in the same key, but also with some of the same characteristics. In fact, this is sometimes called Weber's Emperor Concerto, something of a homage to Beethoven. It is also apparently quite difficult for pianists who have smaller hands, because Weber had famously large hands that spanned intervals of a tenth with ease, and that trait shaped his piano writing, allowing him to craft these very complex, wide-spanning harmonies that are apparently very hard to play. Here is pianist Benjamin Frith and the RTE Concert Orchestra with the Piano Concerto No. 2 in E-flat by Carl Maria von Weber.

0: Carl Maria von Weber's Piano Concerto No. 2 in E-flat. We heard pianist Benjamin Frith and the Irish Radio and Television Sinfoniera led by Prunius O'Dunn.
1: Inspiration comes in many forms on Sunday Brunch this week. Sweden's Wilhelm Pettersson Berger uses flowers from his garden. Hayato Sumino uses his big cat. And Christopher Tin takes his inspiration from Jules Verne to visit the stars. I'm Kate Remington, and I'll be saving a seat for you at the brunch table this Sunday at 10 here on All Classical Radio.
0: A little bit of Bach now for our Friday, the Violin Concerto No. 1 by Johann Sebastian. Margaret Batier is featured with the Los Angeles Chamber Orchestra conducted by Jeffrey Kahane.

Violin Concerto No. 1 in A minor by Johann Sebastian Bach. Violinist Margaret Badger featured with the Los Angeles Chamber Orchestra conducted by Jeffrey Kahane. A piece written in celebration of the end of World War II by Darius Milhaud coming up in the 11 o'clock hour, and a cheerful serenade written for College Commencement by Mozart here on listener-supported All Classical Radio, a place where you are always welcome. 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

0: Concerto a la Rustica, a concerto in the rustic style by Vivaldi. Adrian Chandler led La Serenissima.
1: I'm Andrea Murray, host of Club Mod, All Classical Radio's weekly hour of contemporary classical music. This week, some new releases, including a piece by Rina Ismail, performed by the brother-sister duo of violinist Gil and pianist Orly Shaham. I hope you can join us for that and a lot more Saturday night at 9.

Yvonne Fischer and the Budapest Festival Orchestra with Hungarian Dance No. 17 by Johannes Brahms. Well, cloudy skies today. Highs right around 82 degrees. Really mild for this time of year. And pretty much the same, honestly, for the next several days. With highs in the low 80s each day. Clouds in the morning, making way for afternoon sun. And overnight lows in the upper 50s. Judas Thaddeus Antreter was a close family friend of Mozart, who graduated from Salzburg University in August of 1773. For the occasion, his father commissioned a work from whom else? Mozart. This piece, a very celebratory and upbeat piece in celebration of that graduation, the Serenade No. 3 in D by Mozart. Here's the Academy of St. Martin in the Fields with solo violinist Kenneth Salito and Neville Mariner conducting.

The Academy of St. Martin in the Fields, led by Neville Marriner with violinist Kenneth Salito, and the Serenade No. 3 in D by Mozart. 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Suite Provençale now by Darius Milhaud, a work Milhaud wrote as the war, World War II, was coming to an end, highlighting each area of France as it was liberated. Michel Plasson conducts the Toulouse Capital Orchestra.

Sweet Provençal by Darius Milhaud. Michel Plasson led the Toulouse Capital Orchestra. All this week, we've been enjoying music from a new album called Cookbook, music of Kenji Bunch. And for our last day, I've got a couple of pieces actually coming up in just a moment here on Listener Supported All Classical Radio, sharing programming created for humans by humans every day at KQAC Portland 89.9, KQOC Glen Eden Beach 88.1, KQMI Manzanita 88.9, KQHR The Dalles and Hood River 88.1 and 96.3, KSLC McMinnville 90.3, K239 BP Corvallis 95.7. 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Good afternoon, I'm Brandi Parisi. It is Friday. My goodness, I don't know about you, but it's just been a bit more of a chaotic week for me than usual, so I am not unhappy to see this one come to an end. But I am a little disappointed to see our New at Noon come to an end. This has been so much fun hearing music from this new album, Cookbook, that was recorded right here in the Irving Levin Performance Hall at All Classical, featuring our former artist-in-residence clarinetist James Shields, with pianist Monica Ouchi and the ensemble The Overlook, all works by Kenji Bunch. We're going to hear the fourth movement now from the title track, Cookbook. And Kenji writes that this recalls a memorable night at a now defunct Spanish restaurant in Brooklyn, New York, that featured a live flamenco performance. Now, this was originally written for clarinet and piano. James Shields conceived and commissioned this version, this new iteration, for clarinet and string quartet.

La Última Noche en la Casa del Flamenco, the final night in the Flamenco House, the fourth movement from Cookbook for Clarinet and String Quartet by Kenji Bunch, clarinetist James Shields, joined by the string ensemble of The Overlook. And as I mentioned, the brilliant pianist Monica Oucci is featured as well on this album that we've been listening to all week. This is from Industrial Strength by Kenji Bunch, the third movement. Here's James Shields again with Monica Oucci.

0: third movement from Industrial Strength by Kenji Bunch from the new album Cookbook Works by Kenji Bunch. Clarinetist James Shields playing bass clarinet there with pianist Monica Ochi. And today's New at Noon, we've been celebrating all week long an album recorded right here in our own Irving Levin Performance Hall. Coming up, music by Emmanuel Chabrier, and in just a bit, pianist Emmanuel Axe with the Andante Spianato and Grand Polonaise Brillant by Frédéric Chopin.
1: I'm Edmund Stone, host of The Score and veteran plant whisperer. On our next episode, we're branching out with a show that's all about sentient plants, from Audrey of the Little Shop of Horrors to that guardian of the galaxy, Groot, to the Ents of Fangorn Forest in The Lord of the Rings. It's a show rooted in myth and mystery, all set to fantastic film music. Saturday at 2 on The Score.

Slavonic Dance by Emmanuel Chabrier, Néme Järvi led Orchestre La Suisse Romande. Frédéric Chopin actually composed the piece we're about to hear, I should say pieces, in reverse order. We know it as the Andante Spianato and Grand Polonaise Brillante, but it was the Grand Polonaise for piano and orchestra that he wrote first, composed during the November uprising in Poland in 1830. And then the much calmer Andante Spianato was added some 3 years later in Paris. Here's Emmanuel Ax and the Orchestra of the Age of Enlightenment.

0: Pianist Emmanuel Axe with Andante Spianato and Grand Polonaise Brillante by Frédéric Chopin. Emmanuel Axe joined by the Orchestra of the Age of Enlightenment, conducted by Charles Mackerras.
1: I'm Edmund Stone, host of The Score and veteran plant whisperer. On our next episode, we're branching out with a show that's all about sentient plants, from Audrey of the Little Shop of Horrors to that guardian of the galaxy, Groot, to the Ents of Fangorn Forest in The Lord of the Rings. It's a show rooted in myth and mystery, all set to fantastic film music. Saturday at 2 on The Score.

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Torre Bermeja by Isaac Albéniz is from a set of 12 character pieces originally written for piano, but the style of this section imitates that of a guitar with pizzicato arpeggiated passages. And so it's not out of the realm to hear this played on guitar. Here is David Russell with Red Tower by Isaac Albéniz.

Red Tower by Isaac Albéniz, arranged for guitar and played by guitarist David Russell. This week on Played in Oregon, Viva la Música with the Grammy Award-winning Catalyst Quartet. Their November Chamber Music Northwest concert featured Latin-inspired works by Paquito de Rivera, Astor Piazzolla, and the String Quartet in F by Maurice Ravel. I'm Brandi Parisi. I hope you can join me Sunday at 1 for Played in Oregon.

Magnificat from a concerto by the late Renaissance composer Adriano Banchieri. We heard played by the Empire Brass and friends. And it is shaping up to be just a beautiful weekend. Highs in the mid-80s, it looks like, in the Portland area tomorrow and Sunday, and really into next week. Overnight lows in the upper 50s. I got to tell you, it's starting to feel, dare I say it, a little bit like autumn in the mornings. Beethoven wrote one opera, but he had several takes at writing an overture for that opera before finally settling on the Fidelio overture. He wrote three other overtures, published as standalone pieces, the Leonora overtures 1, 2, and 3. Here's number 2. Claudio Abbado leads the Vienna Philharmonic.

The Leonora Overture No. 2 by Beethoven, Claudio Abbado led the Vienna Philharmonic. A violin concerto that was called by more than one violinist unplayable, but went on to become, well, one of the most played violin concertos in the world, coming up in the 1 o'clock hour, and an English folk song suite by Ralph Vaughan Williams. 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

Two pieces by Fritz Kreisler. First, a syncopation played by violinist Janine Janssen with pianist Antonio Papano. And then a song called Beautiful Rosemary with violinist Joshua Bell and pianist Paul Coker. And here at All Classical, we receive support from the Portland Spirit, featuring a 90-minute happy hour cruise this summer, offered through September at 3:30 p.m. There's more information at portlandspirit.com. 17 Come Sunday, Green Bushes, and Blow Away the Morning Dew are just a few of the joyful British folk songs incorporated in this English folk song suite from 1923 by Ralph Vaughan Williams. Here's Neville Marriner and the Academy of St. Martin in the Fields.

English Folk Song Suite by Ralph Vaughan Williams, Neville Marriner led the Academy of St. Martin in the Fields. On this Midsummer Friday, Krista has a Midsummer Night Vigil, Swedish Rhapsody by Hugo Alfvén coming up later this afternoon. Antonín Dvořák's Eighth Symphony and pianist Mitsuko Uchida plays Mozart. Great afternoon of music ahead. Do not go anywhere. Johannes Brahms wrote his only violin concerto for his close friend, the legendary violinist Josef Joachim. It premiered on New Year's Day in 1879, but it faced complaints of being unplayable by violinist Henrik Wieniawski. Pablo de Sarasate refused to perform it because, he said, he didn't want to stand on stage and listen to the oboe playing the only tune in the adagio. Well, despite all of that, of course, it became one of the most loved and played violin concertos of all time. We're going to hear Agustín Hadalek in this performance with the Norwegian Radio Orchestra, Miguel Harth Bedoya conducting the violin concerto in D by Johannes Brahms.

The amazing violinist Augustin Hedlick joined the Norwegian Radio Orchestra, conducted by Miguel Harth Bedoya. We heard the Brahms Violin Concerto here at All Classical Radio. If you liked that, I have a sneaking suspicion you're going to like a couple of other things coming up in this 2 o'clock hour. A Swedish Rhapsody by Hugo Alfvén, really fun. And something that may make you just spin around your living room. Twirling. It's just such fun music by Dvorak. His Symphony No. 8 is coming up. And if we look ahead, I've got music from the Four Seasons, Pomp and Circumstance March by Elgar. A lot of good Friday music, including kind of a far-out 5 o'clock favorite. So I hope you can stay tuned here at All Classical Radio. 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

0: the Concerto Grosso No. 6 by George Friedrich Handel. It was played by the Handel and Haydn Society, led by Christopher Hogwood.
1: In the early part of the 20th century, James B. Johnson was a pioneer in the development of stride piano and a key player in the evolution of ragtime into what we now know as jazz. This week on the Saturday Matinee, a pair of concert pieces by James B. Johnson that travel that same road. I'm Warren Black. Join me for that and a whole lot more this Saturday starting at 11 a.m.
0: Sounds like fun. You can find out more about all of our special weekend programming and even hear some episodes from the past on demand at allclassical.org. This is the Swedish Rhapsody No. 1 by Swedish composer Hugo Alfvén. It's nicknamed A Midsummer Night Vigil. And here AGOA leads the Minnesota Orchestra at All Classical Radio.

Love that toe-tapping music by the Swedish composer Hugo Alfvén. We heard his Swedish Rhapsody No. 1, nicknamed A Midsummer Night Vigil. The Minnesota Orchestra was led by Eiji Owe. More toe-tapping music coming up next. In fact, the finale of this next symphony just makes me want to whirl around the living room. Maybe it'll have the same effect on you as well. It's a Friday afternoon. We're going to have a really good time today, and I'm glad you're here at All Classical Radio. I'm Krista Wessel, and I'm glad for your support of the music, too. 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Well, this fun, romantic symphony is the 8th symphony by Antonín Dvořák. John Andrea Noseda leads the BBC Philharmonic Orchestra this afternoon at community-funded All Classical Radio.

just love that piece of music by Antonin Dvorak. It's his Symphony No. 8. I feel like it's just got all these whirling, exciting melodies. So much fun. That performance by Gianandrea Noseda and the BBC Philharmonic Orchestra. And our next performance takes us even farther back in time to hear a historic recording by Arthur Fiedler and the Boston Pops. 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KSLC McMinnville, 90.3, K239BP Corvallis, 95.7, streaming at allclassical.org, where you can also find a link to our second station for children, the International Children's Arts Network, or ICANN. 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I'm Krista Wessel, and on the way in this 3 o'clock hour, the High Priestess of Mozart, that's the nickname sometimes ascribed to pianist Mitsuko Uchida, performs Mozart's Piano Concerto No. 22. I've got a Pomp and Circumstance March on the way. And now, as I mentioned, Arthur Fiedler and the Boston Pops play Leopold Stokowski's orchestration of Bach's Toccata and Fugue in D minor.

0: originally written for pipe organ and arranged there for orchestra by Leopold Stokowski. That was Johann Sebastian Bach's Toccata and Fugue in D minor, a historic performance featuring the Boston Pops led by Arthur Fiedler. This is All Classical Radio. Happy Friday. I'm glad you're here. Hope you can hang out with Edmund tomorrow afternoon.
1: I'm Edmund Stone, host of The Score and veteran plant whisperer. On our next episode, we're branching out with a show that's all about sentient plants, from Audrey of the Little Shop of Horrors to that guardian of the galaxy, Groot, to the Ents of Fangorn Forest in The Lord of the Rings. It's a show rooted in myth and mystery, all set to fantastic film music. Saturday at 2 on The Score.
0: 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Piano Concerto from Mozart is on the way in just about 5 minutes after this Pomp and Circumstance March No. 2 by Edward Elgar.

The Pomp and Circumstance March, number 2, by Edward Elgar. John Barbaroli led the new Philharmonia Orchestra at All Classical Radio. Little Mozart, coming up next, made possible in part by our friends at the Sun River Music Festival, presenting its 49th season in Sun River and in Bend. The orchestra performs music by John Williams at their Pops concert tomorrow, August 15th, at the Tower Theater in Bend. Tickets are available online at sunrivermusic.org. She is well known for her interpretation of Mozart's music, pianist Mitsuko Uchida. Jeffrey Tate here joins her. She is well known for her interpretation of Mozart's music.

Mozart's music always makes the day brighter, right? That was Mozart's Piano Concerto No. 22, featuring pianist Mitsuko Uchida, with the English Chamber Orchestra, led by Jeffrey Tate. Still to come this afternoon on All Classical Radio, one of the Four Seasons by Antonio Vivaldi. We'll be doing a jig with the Danish String Quartet and Tchaikovsky's Tip of the Hat to Mozart. He was a Mozart fiend, and he dedicated his orchestral suite number 4 to lesser-known tunes of Mozart. So all of that coming up in the 4 o'clock hour, and I hope you can stay tuned. 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Here's music by Cécile Chaminade. It's called The Fawns.

Beautiful piece of piano music was by Cécile Chaminade. It's called The Fawns. Anna Schillest was our pianist. And this is All Classical Radio, a place where you are always welcome at KQAC Portland 89.9, KQOC Glenedon Beach 88.1. KQMI Manzanita 88.9, KQHR The Dalles and Hood River 88.1 and 96.3, KSLC McMinnville 90.3, K239BP Corvallis 95.7, and streaming the music through our website, allclassical.org. 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I'm Krista Wessel. A fun salon arrangement now of themes from Puccini's opera, La Bohème.

a salon arrangement of themes from La Bohème, that opera by Giacomo Puccini, here at All Classical Radio. On the way in a couple of minutes, the Summer Concerto from Vivaldi's The Four Seasons. I also have Tchaikovsky's Tip of the Hat to Mozart. His orchestral suite number 4 is on the way. And actually, this is a good time to mention, too, our 5 o'clock favorite is also based on Tchaikovsky's music. Today's 5 o'clock favorite's going to sound a little bit like Friday happy hour because Jack in Depot Bay, Oregon, wants to hear a story of learning classical music through big band jazz. Back in the day, the Freddie Martin Orchestra did a really cool arrangement of Tchaikovsky's Piano Concerto No. 1. It is swinging, it is fun, and we'll hear Jack's story in a really fun Friday 5 o'clock favorite, which is coming up less than an hour from now.

0: from a series called Three Fours. We heard the Waltz Number 2 by Samuel Coleridge Taylor. Tom Hicks at the piano at All Classical Radio. 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
1: 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I hope you can join us for that and a lot more Saturday night at 9.
0: 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Here's another fantastic violinist, Sarah Chang, joining the Orpheus Chamber Orchestra in the Summer Concerto from Antonio Vivaldi's The Four Seasons.

0: The Summer Concerto from Antonio Vivaldi's The Four Seasons. Sarah Chang was our violinist joining the Orpheus Chamber Orchestra at All Classical Radio.
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The Danish String Quartet playing a couple of Danish tunes, making us do the jig here at All Classical Radio. Hope you enjoyed that. We'll also be doing a bit of a dance for today's 5 o'clock favorite. We'll hear a story from Jack in Depot Bay about being introduced to classical music through 1940s and 1950s radio and TV programs. And we'll be hearing a big band arrangement of Tchaikovsky's Piano Concerto No. 1 for Jack in Depot Bay. It's going to be a lot of fun, and I hope you can stay tuned for our 5 o'clock favorite. I want to thank for their support today, Neil DuPont's Concerts at the Barn. This year's season finale includes a rare performance of the Bartok Sonata for two pianos and percussion with Berlin-based pianist Ben Kim and Portland's Maria Garcia, plus Neil DuPont as percussionist. The program also features an appearance by violin virtuoso Hanami Froom. Audiences can listen while enjoying food and drinks at tables inside the barn or on the shady lawn just outside. That performance is Tuesday, August 18th. You can get tickets and more information at theconcertsatthebarn.com. And that violinist Hanami Froom was on Thursdays at 3 yesterday. A 20-year-old virtuoso who grew up here in Portland is going on to a huge career. You can hear that episode of Thursdays at 3 on demand at allclassical.org. Well, take us up to our 5 o'clock favorite, which is a big band take on Tchaikovsky. I want to share with you now some straight ahead Tchaikovsky. Tchaikovsky worshipped Mozart and paid tribute to him in this orchestral suite No. 4, in which he uses some lesser known themes of Mozart's. He nicknamed it Mozartiana. Tchaikovsky's orchestral suite No. 4. Here's Donald Barra and the San Diego Chamber Orchestra at All Classical Radio.